0: 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I dag er det David Attenboroughs 100-årsdag, og det har fået ham til at sende en lille hilsen til alle.
1: I had rather thought that I would celebrate my 100th birthday quietly, but it seems that many of you have had other ideas. I've been completely overwhelmed by birthday greetings, from preschool groups to care home residents and countless individuals and families of all ages. I simply can't reply to each of you all separately, but I would like to thank you all most sincerely for your kind messages.
0: Den stemme, altså, den er